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3: Tuesday morning on Drink on the Rocks Morning Show, Big Drink was trying to sell his air cheap and me for anybody that needs somewhere to stay during G-Ho.
4: What's up, man? Hey, them hotels gouging, man. They price gouging. Huh? Who's trying to lay their head down somewhere? I got you.
3: What's the setup?
4: Oh, it's a TV in my garage. You know this.
3: Yeah,
4: you know
3: it's
4: this.
3: A TV in
4: there. It's an air purifier, a good fan,
3: and I'm
4: like, I'm going to lay some carpet down. I can go to the carpet store, get some cheap carpet, get that carpet, you know, and just cut a big piece, cut a 10 by 10, and lay it down. Have two blow-up mattresses out there, and let them know, like, look, you can come in the door right there. You got a bathroom. And all that, you can't go. Don't go to
3: the. It's a
4: fridge.
3: Half bath right there, though.
4: It's a half right there. Yeah.
3: Ain't no shower right there.
4: Ain't no shower right there. It's a half bath right there.
3: Can they use the?
4: They
3: bathroom?
4: They will have access to the shower upstairs.
3: Okay.
4: $250 a night.
3: $250.
4: What else you got?

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Girl, you a 10, girl, you a 10, girl, you a 10, girl, you a 10, girl, you a 10, girl, you a 10, girl, you a 10, girl, you a 10, girl, you a 10, girl, you a 10, girl, you a 10, girl, you a 10, girl, you a 10, girl, you a 10, girl, you a 10, girl, you a 10, girl, you a 10, girl, you a 10, girl, you a 10, girl, you a 10, girl, you a 10, girl, you a 10, girl, you a 10, girl, you a 10, girl, you a 10, girl, you a 10, girl, you a 10, girl, you a 10, girl, you a 10, girl, you a 10, girl, you a 10, girl, you a 10, girl, you a 10, girl, you a 10, girl, you a 10, girl, you a 10, girl, you a 10, girl, you a 10, girl, you a 10, girl, you a 10, girl, you a 10, girl, you a 10, girl, you a 10, girl, you a 10, girl, you a 10, girl, you a 10, girl, you a 10, gir

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1: Hey, it's Jen Hatmaker. 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

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Yeah.

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0: from somewhere. I got you.
1: Oh.
2: What's the setup?
1: Oh, it's a TV in my garage. You know this.
2: Yeah,
1: you know
2: it's
1: this.
2: A TV in there.
1: It's an air purifier, a good fan.
2: Mm-hmm.
1: And I'm like, I'm going to lay some carpet down. I can go to the carpet store, get some cheap carpet, get that carpet, you know, and just get cut a big piece, cut a 10 by 10 and lay it down.
2: Uh-huh.
1: Have two blow up mattresses out there.
2: Mm-hmm.
1: And let them know, like, look, you can come in the door right there. You got a bathroom and all that. You can't go. Don't go to
2: it's
1: the
2: It's a
1: front.
2: Half bath right there, though.
1: It's a half right there. Yeah.
2: Ain't no shower right there.
1: Ain't no shower right there. It's a half bath right there.
2: But can they use the
1: bathroom? They will have access to the shower upstairs.
2: Okay.
1: $250 a night.
2: $250.
1: What else you got?

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1: Pickable surprise. This that chicken cheese. Pickable. Let me FaceTime my op. I'm up the street. Pickable. Yes, AGs. I'm putting something to sleep. Pickable. He on the ground. I praise God and start stumping feet. Pickable. I put 10 on his face. My shooter playing. 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
1: They talking about nothing.
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1: They talking about nothing.
0: What they talking about?
1: They talking about nothing.
0: Huh? They ain't talking about nothing.
2: They talking about
0: nothing.
1: What they talking about?
0: They talking about nothing.
2: Heavy hitter.

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So I had to run it back, touchdown 100 yards. 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

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Big Master P vibe, no limit. 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Somebody tell them people Mr. Hemi's here. 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

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Mr. Hem is here. 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Mr. Hem.

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1: 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Thomas Jefferson tried them. 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

0: farm somewhere. I got you.
1: Oh, what's the setup?
0: Oh, it's a TV in my garage. You know this.
1: Yeah,
0: you know
1: it's
0: this.
1: A TV in there.
0: It's an air purifier, a good fan.
1: Mm-hmm.
0: And I'm like, I'm gonna lay some carpet down. I can go to the carpet store, get some cheap carpet, get that carpet, you know, and just get cut a big piece, cut a 10 by 10 and lay it down.
1: Uh-huh.
0: Have two blow up mattresses out there.
1: Mm-hmm.
0: And let them know, like, look, you can come in the door right there. You got a bathroom and all that. You can't go. Don't go to
1: it's
0: the
1: front. It's a half bath right there, though.
0: It's a half right there. Yeah.
1: Ain't no shower right there.
0: Ain't no shower right there. It's a half bath right there.
1: Can they use the bathroom?
0: They will have access to the shower upstairs.
1: Okay.
0: $250 a night.
1: $250.
0: What else you got?

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Is it money, is it fame, is it weed, is it drink? Is it coming down with the loud pipes in the rain? Big chillin' only for the power in your name. Tell me who you're loyal to. Is it love?

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Please don't put me to the test. 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
1: 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She was talking practice, had to cut her off, got a battle boo. 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
0: In the kitchen, we ain't even make it to the master room.
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1: 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Somebody tell them people Mr. Hem is here.
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Big Master P vibe, no limit. Falling hard on another hemisphere. 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

0: 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Somebody tell them people Mr. Hem is here.
1: Whoa, whoa, whoa, whoa, whoa, whoa.
0: Mr. Hem is here.
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1: 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Ballin' hard on another hemisphere. Somebody tell them people Mr. Hem is here.
2: Whoa, whoa, whoa, whoa, whoa.
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1: Whoa, whoa, whoa, whoa, whoa, whoa.
0: Mr. Hem is here.
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0: me and my kid.
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0: I took the heart away. 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But I've been through harder days. I was just in New York in the Homer. Look at the star.

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Atlanta was the mecca, building railroads and trains. 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
1: Guy,
0: they be gone for anything.

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1: Yeah, man, come on. 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That's it. 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

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I hate when they act throw it off. 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Born from that dirt south for real. We'll set the off on a Monday. Bubba said it was off on a Wednesday. I told my daughter he more like a brother to me.

hot sauce on a pork chop sandwich. Puss said he getting shit in from Cali, so he paying shipping and handling. I talked to some people, they told me he probably could blow. You need a little management. I don't give a about the industry. I fought

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0: It's the DR right here with you on 102 Jams. You're listening at 6:10. First thing this Wednesday morning, well, we will be jumping inside the virtual slap session. And baby, when I tell you, I've got slaps to issue out today.
1: You do?
0: Oh, yeah. I got virtual slaps to issue out, bitch, right? Yeah. My friends being at the tippy top of the list. All of them.
1: Oh.
0: Every single last one of them.
1: Something happened yesterday, y'all. I think it involves the streets. I can't wait to hear.
0: It absolutely involves the streets.
1: I can't wait
0: to hear.
1: Doesn't
0: it always?
1: Yep.
0: Doesn't it always? I'm in here.
1: You always get caught in there. You always get caught in the streets. A good street escapade.
0: I'm living on a prayer right now.
1: What did you do on a Tuesday, McConan?
0: Yesterday,
1: look, McConan
0: went up on.
1: What did you do on a Tuesday, McConan? Just tell us.
0: Now, in my defense, in my defense,
1: so you always got defense too.
0: Yesterday, I told you that it was one of my best friend's birthday. It's Val's birthday.
1: I thought y'all did something over the weekend.
0: I told you that we did something over the weekend, but then she hit me up yesterday. And was like, yeah, I just want to go grab something to eat at the Mexican spot that we like.
1: No. I know them people. Hey, the people at that restaurant, they like...

0: Drinkwithmojo.com.
1: They know to keep their margarita pitcher full. Bring it over there. Take it over there.
2: Then, after the Mexican spot.
1: Oh, my gosh.
2: See, they closed at 10.
1: Y'all left that 10.
2: So, if I had gone on home at that time.
1: Hey, boy, they had closed down two spots.
2: I might would have been straight.
1: Hey, y'all. Hey, Roxy and her friends will close down two spots in one night. Don't care. Don't care. Okay, they close. What's the name of the restaurant? Do you know the name of it?
2: Yes.
1: What's the name of it?
2: I ain't telling.
1: What? Oh, okay, because it's y'all's spot. Okay, my bad. So they closed down.
2: So they closed. Because I don't want y'all going over there.
1: So they closed down. So Roxy and her friends closed down their favorite Mexican restaurant. Where'd you go to next?
2: Then, we was going to go home, but we was feeling kind of festive.
1: Uh-huh. Ain't that, yeah, because you just closed down.
2: So we found out that it was a spot in Greensboro that had $5 you call it.
1: Like, you call it, like, what you want?
2: Whatever you want. $5.
1: On a Tuesday.
2: All night on Tuesday.
1: Don't tell them. Don't tell nobody. Just me.
2: Y'all, when I tell you we went up in that spot, it was R&B. It was R&B night.
1: Mm.
2: $5 you call it.
1: Mm.
2: $25 hookahs.
1: What time y'all leave? What time y'all shut that down too? Y'all shut it down.
2: We did shut it down.
1: Y'all, I'm telling y'all.
2: We shut it down.
1: All right.
2: We shut it down.
1: On a Tuesday, McConan and her friends will shut down two spots. On a Tuesday. Said we closed down two spots.
2: On a Tuesday.
1: That's her and her friends, y'all.
2: Boy, we had a time last night. But I'll tell you, today, right now, living on a prayer. I'm talking about nothing's keeping me going but the Lord himself.
1: Hey, I've known you a long time.
2: Yeah.
1: We might have to put this summer in the books for you.
2: This summer goes like, in the books, right?
1: We might have to put this, like, this summer goes
2: summer
1: in your books.
2: Summer 2026 is going in the books. Summer 17. It's a couple summers that I done put in the books.
1: Look at there. See, she remembers.
2: Summer 17.
1: You know how much you party when you remember?
2: COVID summer. And now, and now summer 2026, it's going in the books, man. It is. Oh, man.
1: All right.
2: I'm struggling today.
1: When fall's coming?
2: I didn't even know if I was going to be. I sent you a message on Instagram.
1: You did?
2: I sent you a video. On Instagram.
1: Are y'all last night?
2: Yeah.
1: Y'all, and I'm sitting here like, why she ain't just text it to me? I ain't got time, y'all. Ain't never on Instagram if she's sending on there.

0: on 102 Jams. Good morning, boo. And question, how lazy are you with your AI usage? When you're using AI, whatever AI you prefer, to write your emails for you, to respond to messages for you, are you at least reading back over it when it does that for you, or do you just let the AI do its thing in its entirety? Asking because there's a professor at Alcorn State, Big Drink, HBCU in Mississippi. He had to fail 32 out of 35 students because he caught them using AI.
1: Shame.
0: There was a section of the test that he used white ink, and he placed the phrase, use the word Madagascar in a way that doesn't make sense in his exam. Now, it's in white ink, so if you're just copying and pasting, you don't see it. So the students, they copying and pasting their stuff in AI, just taking the answer, putting it, you know, on their paper, in their assignment, not even proofreading

0: They didn't even proofread the answer the AI came up with. Mm. The professor said that he was shocked when he kept seeing Madagascar used in nonsensical ways all throughout the exams that he was grading. 32 out of 35 students failed.
1: Wow.
0: That's dang near the whole class.
1: Yeah.
0: Dang near the whole class.
1: Yeah.
0: Because they weren't even taking the time to read the answer the ChatGPT gave them. They were just copying and pasting and did not catch that there was a phrase within their answer that didn't make sense.
1: That's like the people back in the day that used to copy people's stuff word for word.
0: Like, knowing, why didn't you switch it up?
1: Knowing y'all turning in the same, yeah. Like, I never did that. Like, somebody let me copy their stuff, I'm switching it up.
0: Why
1: like,
0: didn't
1: that's
0: you
1: the same exact thing. Like, you just went ahead and just started copying everything they did. Now, both of y'all, yeah.
0: Now, both of y'all down bad.
1: But guess what? With the way that they're using the AI to write so much stuff, I can believe it.
0: Yeah.
1: I can believe it.
0: But it shocked.
1: 32 out of 35.
0: I was as shocked as the professor because what I said to myself was, y'all didn't even proofread it.
1: Mm-mm. That AI makes you lazy, don't it?
0: Proofread it?
1: Makes you lazy.
0: My goodness. Now, you could have at least proofread the daggone thing.
1: Mm-mm. Lazy to the point and then use it so much. So they say, hey, I know what the AI say is straight.
0: And didn't catch it.
1: No.
0: Didn't catch Madagascar.
1: No.
0: And I think that he said the test was on, so he teaches history. Mm. And I believe he said the test was on something like the Industrial Revolution. Like Madagascar didn't belong nowhere in there for no
1: nowhere
0: reason.
1: Nowhere in there.
0: For no reason.
1: Man.
0: So, yeah. At least, if you're going to use it, fine. But at least proofread it. Make sure it makes sense. At the very least. Change a word or two. Try to make it sound more like you, more human. Do you at least want to do that?
1: Because I know folk who are still in school right now, like who, you know, went back, whatever, whatever.
0: Yeah.
1: And they do. They may use the AI, but they going to go in.
0: That's what I'm saying. That's what I'm saying.
1: And do some things.
0: See, you're talking about people going back to school, though. See, we old school cheaters.
1: Listen. We were born in the 1900s.
0: We old school cheaters, baby.
1: Huh? We have seen the levels of cheating.
0: We know how to make it do what it do, don't we?
1: Mm-hmm. So, we know what we're doing.
0: Yeah, we know how to make it do what it do.
1: Proofreading is always in cheating.
0: It's necessary. It's necessary.
1: We knew that. They out here being lazy.

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2: Hey, here it is. Clear skies, 70 degrees. 87 gonna be the high. It's gonna be beautiful. Listen, I'm gonna tell you this. Let me take off my glasses. You better take your ass home tonight.
3: You talking to me?
2: Yes, I'm talking to you.
3: Oh.
2: Hey, y'all, because she did it prematurely last night. She done went out here on a little muggy night. And then tonight, and then tonight on a Wednesday. You know, stuff start going on Wednesdays. That's when people start popping off their little specials and they start doing, and stuff start, you know, little open mic, little this, little that.
3: Y'all found a good special on a Tuesday.
2: Little soiree, little thing. And now we out here clear. It's going to be like 87?
3: Oh, it's going to be 87 today.
2: You check that humidity. About at 90%, but it's still going to feel good.
3: I was about to say, it felt a little humid.
2: It did, but it's still going to be, but it's still just going to be 87.
3: Okay.
2: Listen, where they at? I can't see them. Give me your keys. I'm taking them right now. Chris got to come get you from work. You just ride on to the house with him.
3: Now, I ain't doing nothing today. I ain't doing nothing today.
2: Hey, you ain't doing nothing today?
3: Mm-mm. Oh, funny.

0: officially open, boo. Who or what is getting the virtual hands from you this morning? All you got to do is give us a call. 336-974-0102 is the number. Inside the virtual slap session, you could virtually slap whoever or whatever you like, period. Okay? Big drink. Before we get to the phones, anybody you want to virtually slap today?
1: I want to slap Rock.
0: What?
1: I want to slap you.
0: What's up?
1: For believing in Ray J.
0: What did Ray J do now?
1: I think you want to have a boxing match against Sauce Walker.
0: Against who?
1: Sauce Walker. Because, you know, they was beefing. Well, they are beefing.
0: I don't know who that is.
1: You don't know who Sauce Walker is?
0: No.
1: Remember, we was just talking about him with Drake and the baby mama, and he's a rapper from...
0: Oh, never mind. Okay. Never mind. Thanks. Okay. Thank you.
1: Yeah. So that's the thing now. I saw that.
0: Why they beefing? Why is Sauce beefing with everybody? What's his deal?
1: You know, he was on stream with Ray J and AB and all of them, and it happened from... It came from that.
0: Oh, okay.
1: Because him and Ray J started beefing on stream, apparently. I thought they was just doing it, but if you ask me, he's doing it.
0: Okay.
1: But, yeah.
0: All right. Anybody else you want to virtually slap other than me? Why didn't Ray J get a slap or Sauce? Oh,
1: we know what he about. We know. We know. Because we all.
0: Why would I be slapped in that?
1: We know they're about shenanigans, but you always believe in that Ray J want to change his life and somebody going to do good. They ain't doing good.
0: All right.
1: Just tricking you.
0: Anybody else?
1: That's it right now. Yeah, I got to save it throughout the morning.
0: All right. I want to virtually slap people who let their kids bother strangers and don't check them. You know what I'm saying?
1: Like, leave them people alone. Come on over
0: yes.
1: here.
0: Yes.
1: Just let your kids stand there looking at me. So is that your dog? Can I pet that dog? Drink.
0: So yesterday when we was at the restaurant, we were sitting in the booth.
1: Uh-huh.
0: And there's a family that's sitting in the booth beside us.
1: Mm-hmm.
0: And the little girl stands up.
1: Mm-hmm.
0: And she's like, hi. She's looking over the booth, standing in the booth, looking over at us.
1: Oh.
0: And she's like, hi. And we're like, hey. All right, hey. Then she stands back up. She's like, hi. Now, we've already said hi. So we're not going to keep doing this. So, yeah. So don't nobody say nothing.
1: Nobody acknowledged it.
0: Nobody acknowledged it. Because we already did that.
1: Yeah.
0: And then she starts getting louder. Hi. Hi. Hi. Like, she keeps getting louder with the highs. And no one is saying anything. Nobody over there.
1: Now we're getting borderline creepy.
0: No. It's super weird. It is super weird.
1: You're going to make me come around the corner like, hey, yo.
0: Now we're all at the table.
1: Like, hey, yo.
0: Looking at each other.
1: Like, hey, yo.
0: Like, so they're not going to get this little girl and tell her to sit down. But nobody's acknowledging the hi because we've already done it. We already said hi. Sit down. We don't want to keep doing this with you. So then some...
1: I would emotion like this. Sit down. With my hands going down like that. Like, sit down. Sit down. Sit down. I don't mind. You ain't about to play. All right.
0: So somebody Shoot. Says hi.
1: Mm-hmm.
0: She sits down.
1: Good.
0: Then a couple minutes later...
1: Oh, no.
0: She stands back up.
1: Oh, no.
0: Hi. Now I come in. I'm like, we said hi, baby.
1: That's enough. You should have added that's enough.
0: We said hi, baby. Now, at this point, I guess the adult heard me say that, and now I can hear somebody telling her to sit down.
1: Yeah.
0: Then when they were about to leave, the lady's like, oh, sorry about that. She's just so friendly. She just loves speaking to everybody. Now, as she's saying this to us, the little girl done ran almost in the kitchen trying to saying hey to people back there in the kitchen. And we're like, ma'am, get the child.
1: Right.
0: Get her.
1: Hey, you get your child.
0: Get her. Like, come on. Now, this is getting awkward for everybody.
1: All right.
0: Because we don't want to be mean to the little girl.
1: No, you don't.
0: It's not like we're trying to be mean.
1: Yeah, but we've been friendly enough.
0: But we've been friendly enough.
1: The friendly done ran out.
0: We've been friendly enough. It's done. Other times we gonna say hi.
1: The friendliness done ran out.
0: We said it. We said it the first time you stood up.
1: Handler, you trying to have a friendly off in here?
0: And the parents just letting it happen. Mama and daddy sitting there letting it happen.
1: Yeah.
0: I said, why would you sit there and let that happen? Why would you just sit there?
1: You know, after the first stand up and hi, okay, it was cute. They said hi, sit down. But when you go see your baby stand up again and go down, you be like, hey, sit down now. Don't be bothering people. Sit down.
0: Sit down. I don't even think JJ gets the first hi off. Because what are you doing standing in this booth? Hey, he don't even get there.
1: We're going to be standing in booth.
0: Because why are you standing in the booth?
1: You standing up in the booth.
0: Sit down.
1: I was at a restaurant. Somebody was letting their child, like, barefoot stand on the table.
0: Like, for what?
1: They're just letting child be free, I guess, letting it have a good time.
0: There are places where they can be free.
1: Yeah.
0: Standing here on this table in this restaurant, that shouldn't be one of the places.
1: In this restaurant, you're going to sit in that child seat right
0: there.
1: Yeah.
0: So, yeah, I want to slap parents that be doing that. Because get your baby. Just get them.
1: Yeah. It's because one high is cute. The second high, you're bothering me.
0: 336-974-0102. Who or what are you virtually slapping this morning? Hi.
1: Hey. Kept getting louder with it too.
0: Hi.
1: Like she was little Megan or something off the scary movie. Mm-mm.

Girl, you a 10, girl, you a 10, girl, you a 10, girl, you a 10, girl, you a 10, girl, you a 10, girl, you a 10, girl, you a 10, girl, you a 10, girl, you a 10, girl, you a 10, girl, you a 10, girl, you a 10, girl, you a 10, girl, you a 10, girl, you a 10, girl, you a 10, girl, you a 10, girl, you a 10, girl, you a 10, girl, you a 10, girl, you a 10, girl, you a 10, girl, you a 10, girl, you a 10, girl, you a 10, girl, you a 10, girl, you a 10, girl, you a 10, girl, you a 10, girl, you a 10, girl, you a 10, girl, you a 10, girl, you a 10, girl, you a 10, girl, you a 10, girl, you a 10, girl, you a 10, girl, you a 10, girl, you a 10, girl, you a 10, girl, you a 10, girl, you a 10, girl, you a 10, girl, you a 10, girl, you a 10, girl, you a 10, gir

0: 6:51. It's Drink on the Rocks Morning Show right here on 102 Jams, and we are inside the virtual slap session. Now's the time where you can virtually slap whoever or whatever you like, okay? No one's exempt. Anybody can get these virtual hands.
1: Yeah.
0: Just give us a call. 336-974-0102. Good morning.
2: D.R., what up?
0: What's up?
2: Ain't nothing. So after that story, Rock, I don't feel so bad about what happened. So yesterday, I made a post about it on Facebook, too. So yesterday, I'm a truck driver.
0: Mm-hmm.
2: Yesterday, I was in, I believe it was Pittsboro, North Carolina.
1: Mm-hmm.
2: And I went into a Circle K. All right, so I'm in there getting some stuff. And there's a special needs kid, like, getting some stuff in the same section where I am. So I'm being friendly. I'm like, hey, man, what's up? And this guy says, I'm like, a little. And then he just said, started crying. And then I felt kind of bad. But at the same time, I'm like, nah, man, he just called me the N-word. But it just came out my mouth so quick. I was like, and I'm like, man, come on, man.
1: Don't feel bad.
2: I want to slap that kid, man. Everybody and I want to slap his.
1: Because guess what? This is what you can take with it. Look, he knew what he was saying. You know why I know he knew what he was saying?
2: What's that?
1: Because he knew what you was saying. He started crying. He know. Yeah. You ain't think about it, did you? Don't feel bad.
2: Hey, Drake, look. I posted about it on Facebook. Everybody was in the comments was like, nah, bro, don't feel bad. He knew what he was saying. But no, it was a kid, bro. But at the same time, like, man, nah, slap his mama, slap his dad, too, man, because that's where you heard it from. He was just a kid. But, yeah, slap him, too, anyway, for saying it, because you're right, dog. He knew.
1: Yep.
0: Dang.
1: Appreciate it.
0: See, nah, low key, that's what you get for being in there trying to be friendly. Should have got your snacks and went on. See, you sitting there trying to be friendly.
2: Come on, Rock.
0: Get your snacks and go. Look,
2: low key, that's what y'all get for going out to eat. That little girl dog on.
1: That's what y'all get for going out on a Tuesday, Rock.
0: No.

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1: 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Somebody tell them people Mr. Hem is here.
2: Whoa, whoa, whoa, whoa, whoa.
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0: 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Ballin' hard on another hemisphere. Somebody tell them people Mr. Hem is here.
1: Whoa, whoa, whoa, whoa, whoa, whoa.
0: Mr. Hem is here.
1: Whoa, whoa, whoa, whoa, whoa, whoa.
0: Mr. Hem.
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3: 708. You don't want to be late. So get on up. That's right. 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Get the system going good. I hear you coffee drinkers out there right now. 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
4: Water?
3: Yeah. I heard you. Alamance County. You're good. 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That means you're smooth. See, I like slang that makes sense. You can actually say it and you know what somebody meant by that. Still don't know what 6-7 mean.
4: Why'd it go to that?
3: I'm just saying.
4: Hey, be safe on them roads this morning. And use slang that makes sense.
3: I mean, come on.
4: Her drink.
3: It's gotta make sense.
5: Yeah. Look, sex. I need some wet.

0: 7:15. How y'all feeling on this hump day?
1: Well, me personally, girl, it's a little rough, huh?
0: Hush your mouth.
1: Oh, you weren't asking me?
0: All of you, I was asking all of those how they're feeling who actually went home and went to sleep last night. And you woke up and you got ready for work and you're getting ready for your day. Not all of you who went out on a Tuesday and just did the mostest. Huh? Roxy, yesterday I was talking about Jiho and how all the tickets sold out for parties and the hotel sold out, right?
1: Yes.
0: Athletics, they put out updates for homecoming game tickets.
1: Okay. Aggies, listen up.
0: All right, listen up. And Aggie adjacents. I mean, everybody
1: I think we're going to sit this one down.
0: Because a lot of people, a lot of people want to go to the game. You know, it's a bunch of fanfare and it's big. It's huge. The game is very good also.
1: All right, what athletics?
0: Here you go.
1: Say?
0: Tickets are going on sale Monday, August 3rd at 9 a.m. 9 a.m. Now, with the high demand expected, they're stretching the fan. They're encouraging fans to purchase tickets online, as sales will begin at 9 a.m.
1: Website gonna crash.
0: Roxy, hush.
1: Sorry.
0: God, done. What was that? Hey, yo. I mean, what did this song get in your spirit? The hook of this song just got in your spirit. You was like, well, I'm saying it. You just like say it. My gosh.
1: Sorry.
0: They're telling online purchasing is faster. They're telling everybody it's faster and it's

0: Most convenient. It's most convenient. They say due to high call volume and all that, you don't want to call. You do not want to call. They're like,
1: people still calling to get tickets?
0: Oh, people still do that, yeah. Oh, listen, my brother, he'll call. Hey, Roxy, my brother's one that will call.
1: Now, why did he go do that?
0: He'll call. He'll call that ticket office. He'll call that ticket office. Let me give it. Listen, okay. Now, this is what you got to do. You have to activate your ticket account. 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
1: Okay.
0: Now, on August 3rd at 9 a.m., you'll be put in a virtual, you'll be like, once you get on,
1: that's
0: you'll be.
1: That's Monday.
0: That's right. On this Monday, August 3rd, you'll be put in a virtual queue. At 9 a.m., tickets will start going. They'll start, tickets will go on sale.
1: Listen, if you've ever bought tickets for, you know, for a major event that everybody wants to go to, you know what this is.
0: Yeah.
1: All right. If you ever bought Beyonce tickets, Chris Brown tickets, Usher tickets, if you What's went up? To Jay's New York to see Jay-Z, all, you know, you already know what this is. You're going to be one in of the those queue. Events. Yes.
0: This is one of those events.
1: Yes.
0: So all the complaining, all that, like, listen, you got to go in the queue.
1: Hey, you all know right? what it is.
0: Now, purchase limit, a maximum of 4 tickets. Per transaction. They ain't letting that you. They know what you'll do.
1: Mm-hmm.
0: They know how y'all will do.
1: Getting there and running it
0: That's
1: up.
0: That's right. Homecoming, reserve seating, $65. General admission, $50. Letting you know ahead of time. Get your funds in order. Monday, 9 a.m., August 3rd.
1: Hey.
0: G-Ho game tickets on sale.
1: Good luck to all of those that are trying to get them.
0: One more frenzy are coming.
1: Yeah.
0: There's already been the hotel frenzy.
1: Yep. The party frenzy.
0: The party frenzy. Still more party frenzies to go. Now you got the homecoming game ticket frenzy.
1: Mm-hmm.
0: Oh, joy.
1: Are you feeling excited, Drank? Is the excitement on you yet? Or I mean, as we get closer, it'll start to grow?
0: Most of all, I'm just excited to see my Lion Brothers.
1: Yeah.
0: Yeah. It's you know,
1: Drank's anniversary is this year.
0: Yeah, it's our 25. I crossed in spring 01.
1: Mm-hmm.
0: So we ain't got to go back to the 1900s. I crossed in 01. but no, I'm excited to see them. Okay. You know, homecoming, I go to homecoming every year, so I know what to expect with the home, you know, and the thing. But I'm just
1: but it's the 100th, though.
0: It's the 100th.
1: You know what to normally expect.
0: Yeah.
1: This is the 100th. A&T said everything going up this year for the hun done.
0: Yeah. And my behavior will be on another level. You can take that how you want.

0: Good morning, boo. You're listening to the DR right here on 102 Jams. It's 7:26, and today is National Chicken Wing Day. Shout out to the wings.
1: It is. Man, I just...
0: Now, I don't want to further any stereotypes.
1: You know what? I'm glad I just ate my oatmeal and my egg whites.
0: Why?
1: Because if I hadn't, I'd make a bad decision this morning. You talking about chicken wings now?
0: Yeah.
1: At 11, boy, I go get me some.
0: It's a good amount of time between now and 11.
1: Yeah, I'm starting off eating healthy, so I don't want to do it. I don't want to do it, but I don't want to do it. Now I'm eating this right here, so I don't want to mess up my day.
0: I can see you being hungry again by then.
1: I will.
0: And say, you know what? It is wing day. Let me get on some of these specials. Now that's what I've come to you with.
1: Come with it.
0: I've come to y'all with the deals of the day.
1: Wow,
0: child.
1: They don't never deal it though.
0: The deals of the day. Most of them ain't dealing. Of them ain't, but I'm still let you hear them.
1: Let us hear.
0: Hey, you know what? And y'all better not act like y'all did last year on National Chicken Wing Day. Remember y'all was in Winston cutting up at that Buffalo Wild Wings?
1: No, I thought it was East Coast Wings.
0: Oh, was it East Coast?
1: It was the East Coast Wings. The East Coast might have been, it was something else. It Roxy. Yep, they did. I thought it was the East Coast. I don't know.
0: Y'all was over there.
1: If I'm remembering.
0: At the wing spot. Cutting up. I think it was East Coast. Now that you say it, Drake. Cutting up over them wings. Y'all better not do that this year now. It ain't that daggone serious. Cutting up over wings now. All right. So today on National Chicken Wing Day over at Buffalo Wild Wings, you can get a free order of 6 wings, bone-in or boneless, with any $15 minimum purchase. 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
1: We'll do without. We'll do without
0: that. You don't like that one?
1: No, we don't like that.
0: All right, so let's go on down to Pizza Hut.
1: What?
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1: That's
0: so
1: not
0: pretty
1: bad.
0: Much BOGO. 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
1: Yeah.
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1: I ain't mad at they deal. I just mad at how they cook them. You know, they run them through that little, they run theirs through that. You know, it ain't fried, like, it ain't like fried real crispy.
0: Yeah.
1: You know? And I don't know.
0: Okay.
1: Good deal, though.
0: So you're not, you like Pizza Hut's deal, but not interested in the wings themselves.
1: No, not.
0: All right, let's go on down to Wingstop. 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
1: Man, who bust their wings down by the 5? Why y'all gonna do the 6 piece? Bust it down
0: five
1: by the 5.
0: 5 is fine for me.
1: 5 is fine.
0: Because I normally eat about 5.
1: $10 purchase. You know, you get your little burger, get your little 5 on the side.
0: Mm-hmm.
1: No, they don't got burgers.
0: No, not at
1: Wingstop. Yeah,
0: not at Wingstop.
1: Keep going.
0: All right, what about Bad Daddy's?
1: What they got?
0: 99-cent wings all day when you dine in. Now I'm not mad at that.
1: I'm not mad at that.
0: Now Bad Daddy's, I'm not mad at that.
1: I'm not mad at it.
0: 99-cent wings. All you got to do is sit in there and eat. All right, so over at Dave & Buster's, they said they got boneless wings starting at 50 cents and bone-in wings starting at $1. I'm not mad at that either.
1: I'm not mad at it.
0: Over at Dave & Buster's.
1: I ain't never had their wings, but I ain't mad at it.
0: 50 cent for the boneless. You know, I had boneless, some boneless wings the other day. That was all right. I ain't gonna hold you. That was all right. Now, I wouldn't make a habit of ordering them, but that was all right.
1: Ain't nothing but nuggets.
0: Y'all, when I said the boneless wings was all right, Drank looked at me with the blankest stare.
1: Y'all, she acting like she never had nuggets. They number nuggets.
0: They different than nuggets.
1: All right, whatever.
0: They different. They
1: whatever.
0: Different. All right, over at Hooters, if you want to go over there, they got a dine-in deal. 10 wings for $7.29 if you purchase a drink. Y'all like that? 10 wings for $7.29. Get you a little drink right there.
1: I bet you that order come to $10.
0: Well, when you get the
1: $10.
0: Yeah, which I'm not mad.
1: I ain't mad
0: about the $10 meal.
1: Not mad about.
0: Over at Whataburger.
1: Keep going.
0: They got wings.
1: Yeah, they do. But you can keep going.
0: When they get wings.
1: Man, I know the deal ain't gonna deal. Keep going.
0: They doing a BOGO deal.
1: Oh yeah?
0: Yeah. So you get a 9-piece order. 9? Now that's a weird number. You get a 9-piece order of what a wings when you buy one.
1: When you buy one order of wings, you get a 9-piece order?
0: Uh-huh. Of the what a wings. That's what they call them.
1: That made me mad. And you said it a couple more times too.
0: But what a wings.
1: All right, let it go. They have to throw the water on everything.
0: So there are your deals of, you know, today on National Chicken Wing Day. We were just talking about East Coast. Let me go to their website.
1: No.
0: Because they have East Coast on this list right here.
1: Because I think last year, you remember last year when that happened, when that went down?
0: Mm-hmm.
1: I do believe National Wing Day fell on a Monday. And on Mondays, they do have a deal.

0: They have a good chicken wing deal on Monday.
1: Which is what?
0: I think it's like a BOGO-like thing.
1: Oh.
0: Buy one, get one. Like thing at East Coast.
1: I don't think they doing nothing, y'all.
0: No. Because it didn't fall on the Monday. It didn't fall on the deal day. No, I'm telling you why they didn't do nothing. They do that day. They know their day. Our day is Monday. If it falls on Monday, okay, you can get it.
1: I don't see nothing on their website, child.
0: No, because it didn't fall on the Monday.
1: Okay. Well.
0: Ain't no wrong with it.
1: Also, on National Wing Day, we said we was going to crown the best wings in the triad, Big Drink.
0: Yeah.
1: Did you have a restaurant that you wanted to nominate for best wings in the triad?
0: No. I don't have a dog in the fight. I like wings too much.
1: Okay.
0: And there's a couple of spots I done had some good wings.
1: Okay. If you would like to nominate a local spot, okay, local restaurant, homegrown right here in the triad.
0: Yeah.
1: If you would like to nominate a spot for best wings in the triad, you may do so. 336-974-0102.
0: Which type of wing spots do you like? The jumbo wings or more party size wings?
1: I like party size.
0: Me too.
1: I don't like them jumbo personally.
0: Yeah. Nominate the best party size wing spots for me.
1: We're not narrowing down the party size.
0: The jumbo, best wings.
1: Wings.
0: All right,
1: if they got some jumping wings.
0: My bad.
1: If it's a spot that you like and they got some jumping wings and it's a homegrown local spot, that's what we looking for.
0: That's right.
1: Even though Drink does prefer the party size.
0: You do.
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0: pole like a certified stripper. I feel like stopping a
1: minute today. You're listening to Drake on the Rocks Morning Show right here on 102 Jams. Good morning. It's 7:47, and we are inside the virtual slap session where you are welcome to virtually slap anyone or anything you like. That's how we get down in the virtual slap session, boo. All you got to do is give us a call. Dial 336-974-0102. Tell me and Drake who or what you want to virtually slap, and we handle the slapping. Okay. Mm-hmm. Before we get to the phones, Big Drain said he got another slap the issue out this morning.
2: Yeah. It's two in one.
1: Okay.
2: I got to slap us raw. I got to slap us, but then I got to also slap.
1: I get in it.
2: Listen, I got to slap the. I got to slap the people out there too, though. I got to slap us and the people.
1: Okay.
2: I got to slap us the other day because we thought that Keisha Cole had hooked up with Skilla Baby.
1: Mm-hmm.
2: No. We were wrong. We were wrong. She hooked up with a rapper named Skrilla, which we have no idea who he is. But he's also 20. He's 27 himself. He's 27, though. Still a young rapper. But his name is Skrilla. That's his name.
1: Oh, he's a little R in there.
2: Oh, yeah. Skrilla.
1: Skrilla?
2: Yeah. Skrilla. No baby. His name is Skrilla.
1: Oh.
2: His name is Skrilla. No baby. Skrilla. Skrilla.
1: I don't think now, I should be slapped
2: no,
1: for
2: no,
1: that.
2: No. I'm just slapping us for misreading. That's it. That's the only thing. Now I'm slapping y'all out there for clearing it up like it really made a difference. It really made it worse because we don't know what this boy rap, and he 27, he young too. Now,
1: and you know what, Drake? That's what I was just about to say.
2: So I
1: want to
2: slap y'all for acting like somebody was like. So either way.
1: I don't even be in them young people business.
2: Nope.
1: But see, I want to slap Keisha Cole because she got me in young people business dating these youngins out here. See, I would have never been talking about Skilla, Skrilla, or none of them if Keisha hadn't been doing what she doing.
2: Yeah.
1: Now?
2: Yeah. It's Skrilla.
1: Let me see if we got some Skrilla in our Serato.
2: Roxy, we do not have any Skrilla.
1: Skrilla.
2: Mm.
1: All right, Auntie don't want to sound ignorant.
2: All right, I say we leave it alone.
1: All right, I'll leave it alone.
2: Yeah.
1: I'll leave it alone.
2: Yeah, we'll leave it alone. Just go ahead. Yeah, we just go ahead. Go.
1: I don't want to age myself too much.
2: Yeah.
1: I'll just leave it alone.
2: Yeah, just go ahead.
1: All right,
2: go ahead,
1: so she dating Skrilla.
2: Yeah.
1: And not Skilla.
2: Yeah.
1: Baby.
2: Yeah.
1: Okay. Yeah. All right. Well, thank y'all for clearing that up.
2: Yeah, appreciate that.
1: We do appreciate it, Keith.
2: But it didn't matter. Just want to let you know that. Not for us.
1: Who you want to virtually slap this morning, boo? The virtual slap session is open for you right now. 336-974-0102. A million.

0: session is open, boo. Good morning. You're listening to the DR right here on 102 Jams. It's 7:54. And in the virtual slap session, you can virtually slap whoever or whatever you like. Just give us a call and let's do it. 336-974-0102 is the number. Who you virtually slapping today?
1: Yeah, I was trying to see if it was possible I can virtually slap my son, his mother, my baby mama.
2: Sure, you can. What you gonna slap her for?
1: Man, she giving me a hard time. I've been trying to see my son really for the past summer, but after custody situations and stuff like that, just still just kind of giving me a hard time trying to see my son and trying to get him situated for back to school and everything like that. So

0: It's just, man, it's been a rough little ride these past 14 years and everything like that. And
1: damn.
0: I feel like somebody got to do it. You feel me? Like, I've been trying to keep my composure and everything like that, but man, I've been trying to call y'all at least for like a year now and trying to get this situated. So
2: y'all ain't been together in 14 years.
0: I mean, honestly, we was never together. We was okay. In high school when we, you feel me? When we,
2: And ever since then, like ever since y'all done had a child together, it's been a fight the whole 14 years.
0: Yes, sir. Mm.
1: Why?
0: And, like, I mean, I think it was just, for one, we was young when we had them, and then it was like we kind of...
1: How old?
0: We was 18 when we first had them.
1: Okay.
0: And then just, of course, angers, like, and things like that. We both done kind of said things to each other, and I done tried to, like, take them... Well, go down court for custody and everything like that, like, really didn't work out on my behalf. And they kind of still gave her the favor of the custody and things like that. So it's just, like, it's just been a ride these past 14 years. But, like, I really just, like, just want to be a co-parent without all the extraness. You feel me? Like, my son, 14 now, like, he got four more years left till he out here in the real world. And, like, times has changed, like, tremendously, you feel me? It's like, he need his father around, you feel me? But it's just like, she make it so hard for me to do what I need to do for my son, so.
1: Have you tried to have a heart-to-heart with her?
0: Yeah, but I don't even get responses back, like, from her as far as text messages. Like, I can't even call her and, like, pick up the phone and get through it to her, like, over the phone, so.
2: Hey, I tell you what, next time, and well, I don't know when y'all go to court, but next time you go to court, you just, like, ask the judge, can you speak, and turn to her, and just give that speech, bro, and say, look, we've been going through this for 14 years, and I just want to just co-parent, you know, civilly, and just raise our child. I mean...
0: I done did that so many times, like, it just never go nowhere, man, like, for real, like, it never go nowhere.
2: Uh-huh. But bro, we're gonna slap him, man, and we hope it work out for you.
1: Definitely.
2: Yeah.
0: All right, that's a bad. I appreciate that, man.
2: No doubt.

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1: 810. Huh? Pay attention on those roads. Hmm? Pay attention when you're dealing with your car, period.
2: Good advice.
1: Some of y'all know, y'all done drove off with that gas handle still in y'all car and broke it off. I had a homeboy do that one time. Oh, you shaking your head. I'll keep going. Don't worry about it. We ain't gonna do it right now. Hey, the way she was just staring at me, y'all, I was like, oh. Oh, you've run afoul of a gas tank.
3: Once or twice in your life. All right.
2: Once.
1: Okay.
2: Once. And it was an accident. But I was scared it was broke.
1: Oh,
2: and
1: yeah.
2: I was scared. I was like, I don't know how much that costs. So at that point, I just drove off.
1: Was it still hanging in your car?
2: It came out.
1: Oh, it came out?
2: Yes.
1: Oh, it wants to come out. We're not usually like, no. I'll put my cap on down the street. I'll stop somewhere else.
3: That thing right there, y'all.
2: I felt so bad.

0: I feel so bad because this was back in the day where you could motion to the people to start the pump.
1: Oh.
0: When you was paying with cash, it was back in them days.
1: Yeah, they started.
0: So I hadn't even paid for the gas yet. So I had broke the pump, hadn't paid for the gas, but that really was not my intention. It just kept going from bad to worse.
1: You know what they said about you? They was like, this menace came through here today.
0: Yes, I know they did.
1: Got gas and just broke the tank and drove off.
0: I know they did.
1: We might not should have talked about this. We don't know the statutes of limitations.
0: Oh, this was so long ago.
1: I need to call Crime Stop and see how much the reward.
2: Alamance County, you're good. Davidson County, you got an accident, shoulder blocked. I-85 northbound between NC Highway 109 and Finch Farm Road.
1: Mm-hmm.
2: Forsyth County, you're good. Guilford County, you have an obstruction on the roadway on Wendover Avenue at Tri-City Boulevard, an obstruction. I don't know.

0: to come all the way down, get off on the exit, come back down, then get off the exit, then come back down to get this out and pick it up.
1: Were they throwing it away?
0: It was probably on the back of a couch. It's probably on the back of the chair. Listen, when you're moving too, sometimes when you're moving, if something falls off.
1: Couch, Drake?
0: You got lost in the move. Yep. Yep. Yep. Because you got to think about it. When you're going down.
1: A whole couch?
0: You got to think about it. When you're driving, and sometimes when that thing come off, like it hit the ground, like stuff be busted off and stuff. And now you're like, oh, even though it's still together somewhat. No, it's messed up. It's going to stay there.
1: Mm. Somebody need to get it. Remember that time I ran over that tire and messed my car up? You remember that?
0: I remember that. Take care of that obstruction on the roadway. Be careful.
1: That was karma for that time I broke that daggone handle.
0: It was. I mean, they called you a menace. Outskirts, y'all are fine. Roxy.
1: I wasn't trying to be though, Drake. That's what you got to understand.
0: The gas attendant who worked it, they tell that story to this day. Like something crazy happened at the gas station. They be like, oh, you want to know something crazy? One time I was working, man. And the girl pulled up, man, and she told me like to start the tank. So I started the tank for being nice. Out of nowhere, she just pulls off, breaks the handle, man. It falls off in the parking lot. She just kept going, man. I'm still looking for that car, man.
1: Cause at that point, I was like, man, I don't know if they're gonna try to make me pay for that. I just got to go.
0: Mm. Never went back and got gas there.
1: Mm-mm. Mm-mm.
0: Hey, y'all. She never went
1: there. I won't go back there to this day.
0: Oh, my
1: and
0: God.
1: And that had to be
0: it's still
1: over
0: there?
1: 15 years
0: the
1: ago.
0: The gas station is still there?
1: Yes.
0: Oh, man.
1: Yes, it's still there.
0: Don't worry about it. I asked you off air. You know I'm mad. You know I'm asking
1: you. You want to know which one?
0: You know I want to ask.

0: drank Chris Brown fans that have their tickets for the R&B tour in November and December. They worried, child.
1: Wow.
0: They real worried because they wondering, if Chris Brown going to be there.
1: What you mean?
0: You're listening to the DR right here on 102 Jams. It's 8:21. Happy Wednesday to you, boo. If you haven't heard, like apparently Drank has not heard, Chris Brown, he's pled guilty to a fray over there in London. Now, this is a situation that has been haunting Chris Brown for like the last 2 years.
1: Yeah, I remember when this happened.
0: You were okay. First of all, the situation took place back in 2023. February 2023 is when this all happened. But it was around 2024, 2025 when it really started popping off because the person, the music producer, he allegedly assaulted, filed a lawsuit against him.
1: Mm-hmm.
0: Then the law got involved. Then they pressed charges on him. And I don't know if you remember, but we talked about it because when he was supposed to be kicking off Breezy Bowl, his fans didn't know if that show was going to happen because of this case. And he had got caught up. They didn't know if he was going to get bail, if he was going to be able to travel. Then he ended up paying a huge security fee to be able to do his tour. He had to surrender his passport.

0: passport. He can only have it when he's traveling for the tour. Like, all of this stuff has happened because of this situation that took place at a daggone club in London in February 2023.
1: Dang.
0: So he is accused of assaulting a music producer. Prosecutors say it was an unprovoked attack that was caught on security footage. They say they have footage of the entire incident. They say Chris Brown walked up behind that man on the dance floor with a tequila bottle in his hand, hit him over the head twice with it. Rafael was kind of trying to claw his way out. Then that's when Chris Brown's vocal coach came over and they started stomping him out. And the prosecutors say it's all on camera.
1: You going to jail.
0: Now, Chris Brown, he was initially hit with a bunch of charges. Assault, attempting to cause grievous bodily harm, and having an offensive weapon. All of those charges were dropped when he pled guilty to a fray on Friday.
1: Mm.
0: Now, a fray is using or threatening violence towards someone or making them fear for their safety. That's what him and the vocal coach pled guilty to. However, over there in London, that's punishable by up to 3 years in jail. So he could still very well get jail time. He'll be sentenced October 26th.
1: I think he might get a little. I think he might get some jail time. He clocked a dude over the head with a tequila bottle twice.
0: Yeah.
1: Like, you hit him the wrong way, he out of here.
0: Yeah, so.
1: That's serious.
0: No, that's real serious.
1: And then and then after you clocked him twice with the tequila bottle, you and your folks stomped him out?
0: Mm-hmm.
1: I think once again, boy, I'm glad he got money. Glad you got money. Because I think that, you know, this whole plea was just to get away from that a whole lot more time. Which it is to get away from a whole lot more time.
0: Oh, yeah.
1: But I think in the deal, they probably didn't let him know already, like, yeah, you probably might do a little, but.
0: I was wondering about that because initially when I saw he took the plea, I was like, oh, well, he knows he's probably just going to get off with something that's not jail time. But then when I started looking a little more into the case and like reading how the prosecutors are talking about it and how they describe it, I don't know.
1: Even when you just said that, I was like, dang, I didn't know he did that.
0: He did what?
1: I thought, because I didn't remember it correctly.
0: Okay.
1: So I thought he was just in the scuffle.
0: Well, you know, Chris Brown had been caught up in a bunch of stuff, so you might be confusing it with something else.
1: Yeah,
0: ain't the first scuffle.
1: Yeah, I thought he was just involved in the scuffle.
0: I think you're thinking about another incident.
1: I didn't know that they had him on camera.
0: Mm-hmm.
1: Him walking up behind Bop Bop with the tequila bottle.
0: Yeah. I was looking for the footage because I wanted to see it, but they haven't released it.
1: It's kind of off the chain, so I'm kind of sitting there like, dang. Even though it's bad, I'm like, dang, you couldn't have told nobody to do that? Why you had to go? But anyway, I think he might get a little.
0: Apparently somebody down the ride was with you.
1: Yeah, because they went there. Yeah, they started jumping in.
0: And got in the stomp out. So you had somebody with you that was apparently down.
1: Man.
0: If I were
1: fans who had those tickets in November and December, I would be kind of worried too.
0: So he'll be sentenced on October 26th, but there are several shows left in the R&B tour after that. So several shows in November and a few in December as well.
1: Look at us showing it like, gosh, man, you saw the chick ain't want me to dance on her, ain't want me to get on her. Maybe you want to get on. Now you're going to be gone.
0: So, yeah, we'll see what happens. It's definitely a serious situation. I'll be watching.
1: Yeah.
0: As I'm sure Chris Brown fans will be too.
1: Especially those that got tickets.
0: Oh, yes. Oh, yes. I was.
1: Dang, Breezy.
0: I was reading the comments in you know, just on the blogs when they were, you know, reporting that he pled guilty. When I tell you that's one of the most loyal fan bases that will ever fan base on this planet Earth. Y'all don't care what Chris Brown do.
1: Yeah.
0: Chris Brown could out of nowhere slap his mama. And you know what a Chris Brown fan will say?
1: Yeah.
0: Well, we don't know what she did.
1: Yeah. No. No.
0: That's what they gonna say.
1: We've seen this brother show a certain side when it comes to women. And the amount of women.
0: They don't give a damn.
1: That still love him.
0: They don't give a damn. Good for him, child.
1: Somebody sitting there listening to us right now talking about, y'all just hating.
0: Oh, you know that. You know that.
1: Yeah.

0: 102, good morning.
1: Good morning, Rock. Morning, Drake. So what you're saying is Chris Brown fans are the equivalent of MAGA.
2: Pretty much.
1: the man can do no wrong.
2: What he does.
1: Him can do no wrong.
2: Him can do no wrong.
0: And I didn't say it, you did. I mean, I didn't draw that comparison. But now that you said it.
1: I'm just saying, the way you just put it out there is like, damn.
0: They don't care what bruh do.
1: Hey, I'm just saying, like, woof, damn. I guess they need a slap for today.
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0: And then as time went by, it just got a little dark for her. She cannot get that picture of Karrueche walking and him standing there like, you know what, you know.
1: In that red jacket.
0: Oh, that brother was. Hey, listen.
1: Had that lip tight.
0: Listen, black folk out there, you know what that lip mean. Yeah. Gonna be a great day, though. Nice weather.
1: When y'all go talk junk on Facebook, talking about drink, because I wasn't even doing that today.
0: Hey, at me.
1: I got drug into this.
0: At me.
1: I didn't even think I was hating on Chris Brown just a minute ago. I was just trying to tell y'all what was going on.
0: I'm just saying. Don't support one, support all of them. You with it, you with it. Get mad at us.

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1: I feel like stopping a minute today.
2: It's Drink on the Rocks morning show right here with you on 102 Jams. Good morning. You're listening at 8:47, and you are just in time for the virtual slap session. Who or what do you want to virtually slap today? That's the question. All you got to do is give us a call. 336-974-0102 is the number. Before we get to the phones, real quick, I would like to slap my friends who I was hanging out with last night. Specifically, Val, Jen, and Tay.
3: Oh, the usual suspects.
2: I'm sorry?
3: The usual suspects.
2: We went out for Val's birthday last night. And right now, the best way I could describe it, baby, living on a prayer. Just trying to make it through. That's what I'm doing. So, I want to slap all of those that were involved.
3: So that means you.
2: Except me.
3: No, you said all involved. Can't go back. Nope. All involved. All involved.
2: 336-974-0102. Who you virtually slapping today, boo?
4: First person I want to slap is myself because I woke up late. So now my day is going to be pushed behind. But that's all right. I'm going to fix it.
3: That's right. Okay.
4: Second, people, I want to slap. Any restaurant, any store, gas station, any place that deals with daily money transactions. And I'm slapping them because you don't have pennies to give back to me, but you expect me to have pennies to give to you.
3: Right.
4: I do not appreciate when my order comes to $8.73 and I hand you $8.76 and you reach your hand back out that window for three pennies. You still got the last 18 pennies from the past four times I done been here that you didn't give back to me. Find the three pennies out of that.
3: Hey, that's a good slap right there. I'm with you.
4: Out of these pennies.
2: Hey, we gonna virtually slap them.
3: Appreciate you.
2: If it's 73, you won't just give them to 75?
4: No. They don't give me mine back. They got enough money. They make all their money.
3: They do got enough. No, that's right. Shoot.

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0: 102. Good morning.
1: Good morning. Good morning.
0: What's up?
1: I just wanted to call and tell y'all good morning, man. I missed y'all so much, man. I'm back in town. I love that y'all are still rocking out on the morning show, man. It's Big Kimbo. I just wanted to say good morning to y'all, man.
2: Hey, what's good, glad you're back, bro.
1: Oh, yeah, I'm back, man. I turned the radio on. I said, oh, I got to say good morning to my folk now, man. Y'all still rocking, man. Keep rocking out, bro.
0: Where were you at?
1: Man, I was in Florida.
0: What you doing in Florida?
1: I'm moving them bodies. I'm a transporter.
0: Oh, okay.
1: Yeah, so I'm back home for a minute. Then I got to head out to Cali next week, too. But I'm glad to hear y'all still rocking.
2: Hey, get that money.
0: I know that's right. I know that's right.
2: Hey, we're glad you're back, man.
0: Hey.
1: Yeah, man. Glad y'all still rocking, man. Yay. Glad y'all rocking, man. Good morning, man.
0: Dang, Kimbro said that like he expected us to be gone.
2: You know
0: damn,
2: what I'm
0: Kimbro.
2: Hey, man, we ain't going yet.
1: Listen. Ain't no telling y'all could have had a TV show. You know what I'm saying? Y'all deserve all that. You know what I'm saying?
2: I feel.
1: Who knows, man?
0: Hey, well, appreciate the love, man. Glad to have you back.
1: I already, man.

0: Oh, sorry. We will get to that. We will get there.
1: We will get
0: Not
1: there.
0: Not quite yet, though.
2: It's time for traffic on 102 Jax.
0: If you're trying to virtually slap, meet us back here around 9:40.
1: Yeah.
0: We'll be back in the session.
1: Around then. We'll be back. I got some people to slap. 908. Let's get to it. You can get out there and be great today. Great weather. Alamance County's good. Davidson County.

0: County, you still got an accident out there still. Like, I don't know if it's clearing up or not, but I-85 northbound between NC Highway 109 and Finch Farm Road. I hope everybody's okay in that accident.
1: I was just about to say that.
0: Been there for a while this morning. Been down the road. So hopefully everybody's okay. Forsyth County, you're good. Guilford County, you got an accident clearing up I-85 southbound between Groomtown and US 29. Outskirts, fine. Hold it down.
1: Yes, everybody be careful out there. Shout out to Forsyth County. We ain't had no accidents this morning. Look at us.
0: Growth.
1: Can I give us a round of applause?
0: No, just come on. Let's go. Give you on.

0: Getting gearing up for back to school. Huh? Gearing up for back to school.
1: Yes. Shout out to all the kiddos. Going back. Your summer's winding down, baby.
0: Roxy, did you see over at Tuskegee University? They're gearing up. And before this school year gets started, they updated their student dress code. Did you see that?
1: I did.
0: Tuskegee, they're prohibiting items like bonnets, do-rags, and bedrooms, shoes, and slippers in classrooms and the cafeteria. The policy emphasizes career readiness and professional standards.
1: Mm-hmm.
0: Why is it a controversial debate? Why?
1: Oh, there's controversy around this?
0: Yes, it's a conversation, and I'm like, seems like a good dress code to me. Why would anyone oppose?
1: So when you say there's controversy, like people are mad at it? People are upset with it?
0: Yeah, they say this.
1: What are their talking points? What are they upset about?
0: Of course, you know.
1: I'm sorry, can you say the prohibited items again?
0: Bonnets, do-rags. Let me go back to it so you can get bonnets and do-rags, yes, and slippers and, you know, house shoes and things of that sort in the classroom. In the cafeteria. Now, you can, around campus, other places, you can walk with your do-rag on or your bonnet if that's what you want to do. But in the classroom and in the cafeteria, you know, those are banned items.
1: I don't even know why I just asked you that.
0: Yeah.
1: Because I remember how y'all treated Monique when she said the same thing about how y'all was coming to the airport looking raggedy as hell.
0: Oh, you remember
1: y'all
0: that.
1: Y'all got mad at her back then when she said, stop coming out the house looking like that.
0: Yeah, you remember that. They got real mad at that, Rock.
1: So I can't imagine what you're saying, the same thing to this university that just wants to enforce some type of professional standard on their campus.
0: Yeah. And
1: they don't want to see you walking around looking like you just rolled out of the bed and decided to come out to class.
0: When I tell you the things that the other side were saying, the questions, you know, because most people supported the new standards. But others question the costs, you know, the purpose and practicality of requiring professional attire on a college campus.
1: No. That ain't what they said. No. They prohibited your bonnets, your do-rags, and your slippers.
0: Yeah. Which we know why, you know, people are wearing those items why students wear those items to class. They're being lazy. They don't want to get up. They don't want to, like, they're getting up too late. And they're like, well, I can roll out of bed and just go into class like this, and come back. Which, like the university is saying, like, that doesn't promote professional standards. You know, that's the professional workforce that you'll be, you know,
1: Entering after college, hopefully.
0: But this will be what they've, you know, been allowed to do and what they've been, you know, pretty much learned to do. And so they'll take it to the workforce with them. They may not come into the job with a do-rag on or whatever, but they won't come in up to company standards, you know? And to try to take that route of it, come on, man. Come on. You know, nobody tells you when you have to do presentations and all that and whatnot that you have to be dressed to the T. No. They just say, professors use it. In my day, it was just, hey, business casual. To do your presentations.
1: Yeah.
0: That means what you regularly wore to class, don't wear that to do your presentation.
1: That was standard.
0: Spend some effort into it. Yeah. So, I don't understand why it was even debate. And I hope most of the people who were, you know, agree with the policy just said, whatever. Didn't pay the other side any mind. Because they really don't have a foot to stand on. Not one.
1: I'm just going to believe that the people that were arguing against it were just doing it for the sake of some conversation and engagement.
0: Yeah.
1: Because what is that to even argue about? Like, why is it these days, anytime anybody tries to hold some of y'all to any type of standard, it's a problem?
0: Yeah.
1: I don't even understand what is debatable about that.
0: Yeah.
1: Take your freaking bonnet off before you come to class. Take it out before you come in the calf. That's not hard.
0: Yeah.
1: Take your do-rag off before you come to class or before you go to the calf. That's not difficult.
0: Yeah, that's your stocking cap, your do-rag.
1: Don't wear your dusty ass slippers around the campus.

0: They do that. You know, now, you know, in high schools now, that pajamas and slippers thing, that's a regular thing. Like, that's a regular thing.
1: The bonnet. Out of control.
0: Now, in the high schools, that's a thing.
1: That's where it needs to be regulated. Every time me and Drake go to a school,
0: oh,
1: multiple students looking like they literally rolled out of bed. Yeah. And some of y'all let y'all kids go out like that, and I don't understand it at all. I don't understand it at all.
0: I bug because I was like, I think about when I was in high school, I was like, no, I never wanted to go to school like that. I never wanted to go looking like that.
1: You wanted to look like something.
0: But yeah, I never wanted to go looking like that. I don't care if I had to borrow my brother's shirt. I didn't want to go looking like, you know.
1: You wanted to look like something.
0: What's up? Yeah. I thought it was funny that was even a debate.

0: It's the DR hanging out with you right here on 102 Jams. And Big Drink, have you been paying attention to that streamer, Humble Zay, that was doing the walk from Philly to California to raise money?
1: Just when his clips would pop up on the road, he's getting harassed by, mostly it's been police.
0: Same. I was like sort of casually following what he had going on, like not really invested.
1: He's been hit like two or three times.
0: Yeah.
1: On his walk. He just finished it.
0: I was just about to tell everybody that he actually finished the walk. So if you haven't seen this guy, again, his name is Isaiah. He goes by Humble Zay. He's a streamer, but he was walking cross country, literally walking cross country from Philly to California, and he wanted to raise money. He was doing it in effort to raise money to build a trade school for kids.
1: Mm-hmm.
0: And on his GoFundMe, you know, he says that he wants to, you know, empower youth that grew up, you know, with the same struggles that he did, and he wanted to start this university, and he wanted to start this summer camp, you know, that was free to kids that couldn't afford to do things like that. And so he was doing this walk. He streamed every bit of the walk, and a couple days ago he actually finished it. And when he was, you know, giving his speech after he finished it, he said 3,000 miles on foot through the desert, through the mountains, through the sundown towns, getting hit by two cars. Anything is possible. He said, God used me as a vessel to show the world, to show the youth that anything is possible. When they laugh at you, when they tell you you can't do something, you got to believe in yourself. Everything that we went through, everything led to this moment. 4 months on the road, sacrificing day in, day out, every single thing that happened. But I want you to know anything is possible. When I saw that he made it to California, I said, well, look at that. He actually did it. Walked on foot, pure cross country, and he almost hit his goal on his GoFundMe. He's at $166,388 of his $200,000 goal, which is, again, to build a trade school for underserved youth. So, good
1: for
0: him.
1: That dog raised $250,000. No problem.
0: You say what?
1: That dog that got shot by that police at that Knicks celebration.
0: Oh.
1: Raised $250,000. No problem.
0: Well, there was no need for you to bring that up.
1: I'm just like, hey, man.
0: Even though that is true. Y'all did give that woman over $200,000 when her dog got shot.
1: That man done walked from Philly to Cali. He's almost to his goal.
0: That's all right.
1: That's all right, though. He did it. And, man.
0: Yeah, you know how I feel about GoFundMes.
1: Mm-hmm.
0: I don't get down with them.
1: Mm-mm.
0: But I might donate to his.
1: Can't get me.
0: Dang, you still not?
1: Mm-mm.
0: Why?
1: It's just not.
0: He looks like he is really well intentioned, and like this is, he really wants to do this.
1: Haven't they all? Haven't they all? Agree, right? A lot of them have, haven't they? It looks so, yeah.
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2: Muggy today. It's going to be muggy today, but it's going to be sunny. 78 right now, high of 87.
3: The sun is shining beautifully.
2: Yeah, it is.
3: Looks wonderful out there. So happy to see the sun.
2: What's it, 78? I'm going to roll my windows down a little bit.
3: Huh?
2: Go roll my windows down a little bit. I didn't park in the shade.
3: Oh. Why are you looking at me? Like, I'm about to offer to go do something. I ain't doing it.
2: You going to move my car for me?
3: No.
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0: you still have time to get your virtual slap on right here on 102 Jams. Good morning. It's the DR right here with you. You're listening at 942. And if you would like to virtually slap someone or something, you can do it right now. 336-974-0102 is the number. The question is, who you virtually slapping today?
1: So I'd like to slap myself. So I got this cat, and it mauled the shit out of me.
0: No cursing.
1: Oh, okay. Scratched me really bad, broke two of my fingers, and swelled my hand up, and I'm in a cast.
0: Your cat?
1: A cat, yeah.
0: A cat, not your cat?
1: It's a gift cat, but yeah, I guess it's mine now.
0: Okay, wait a minute. Is it your cat or not?
1: So, I got him. I guess it is mine. He's at the pound right now after all that.
0: Who gave it to you?
1: My friend's girlfriend, believe it or not.
0: What'd she give you a cat for? Randomly? She randomly gave you a cat?
1: She gave me a cat because this elderly woman is going into assisted living. She got dementia. She can't take the cat with him. So I was trying to be nice, take the cat in, and I guess he wasn't having it.
0: I'm sorry, I'm not laughing at your injuries, but what are your injuries? You got mauled, you have two broken fingers, and your hand is in a cast?
1: Yeah, both hands in a cast, my arms in a cast, because I've got stitches and everything.
2: Because, yeah, that cat was biting and scratching your hands up, wasn't it?
1: Yeah, I was going to say, I wish I had that tequila bottle down.
2: I got one question, though. So she gave you the cat. Like, immediately the cat started going crazy, or it took a little time?
1: It took literally 8 hours.
0: So you had the cat for 8 hours and all that happened?
1: Yes, ma'am.
2: It started going crazy.
0: Yeah, that's insane.
1: So I had him in a bedroom in his crate with the door open, like, so he could wander around so he could get food and stuff. I went to take a shower. He come in the bathroom. I'd go to move him out, and then he just went crazy, like, it's crazy.
0: Wow.
1: Yeah.
2: And so that cat did. That cat mauled up your hands and your arm, and it still made it to the pound.
1: Yeah, I mean, I didn't drive.
2: I applaud you. You a better man than me. I like to recognize better men than me.
0: What would you have done to the cat?
2: Oh, that cat. Hey, ain't no pound getting called. Y'all, Roxy, you would have said, "Not drink." You are sick and twisted.
1: They gave me two options. They said either we could test the cat and cut its head off and test it now, or we'll put it in quarantine for 10 days. And I was like, "Well, take the lesser of two evils."
0: So okay, wait. So after quarantine, it's coming back to you?
1: I don't think I want it.
2: so you chose the?
0: He chose quarantine.
2: Oh, you chose. Oh, man, you're very nice.
0: I'm about to say, that cat is coming back after quarantine.
1: Well, I will say, they told me that the cops would show up to the house to do a report, and they said, and they wanted the cat to be alive. Otherwise, I ain't never seen a cat bite your arm and pull like 2 inches of skin off your arm. Like,
0: wow.
1: Yeah. Pull like.
2: Just you saying that right there, that cat would have been under the guillotine right then.
0: All
2: right.
0: Oh,
2: guillotine. Shot. Tested.
0: Okay.
1: I mean, it was something.
2: Wouldn't have made it. I'm telling you right now, I would have built a fire pit out there in the back.
0: Oh, man.
2: I would have.
0: I'm rubbing my arm.
2: Yes, you're rubbing your arm.
0: Okay. Yeah. Right. We're going to slap the cat.
2: Yep. We're going
0: to
2: slap.
0: Gosh, I'm sorry that happened to you, man.
1: Nah, you good. Honestly, I just love y'all's show, and it's honestly nice to hear y'all every morning. So, I mean, I got up at 4:30 this morning to try to go to work.
2: I just want to ask you, are you holding the phone in them cast hands, or do you got your face down on the phone?
1: I'm using one of them, like, Bluetooth things you put in your ear.
2: Oh, I was going to say, my boy can't even hold a phone.
0: Hey, bro, down, baby.
2: Oh, that cat got to leave. Oh, that cat got to get out of here. That I would have got. Hey, we're going to slap it, bro. Have a good one, bro.
1: Yeah, man, y'all too. Appreciate it. Love y'all too.
2: No doubt. Oh, Rock, you already know what I would have did with that cat.

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Somebody tell them people Mr. Hem is here. Whoa, whoa, whoa, whoa, whoa. Mr. Hem is

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Success feel better, independent. 9-11 at the Valley, Adeline. 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Somebody tell them people, Mr.

0: put me any place on the map, cause I'm him. 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Somebody tell them people Mr. Hem is here.
1: Whoa, whoa, whoa, whoa, whoa, whoa.
0: Mr. Hem is here.
1: Whoa, whoa, whoa, whoa, whoa, whoa.
0: Mr. Hem.
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0: Drake on the Rocks Morning Show, hanging out with you right here on 102 Jams. Good morning, boo. You're listening at 9:53, and yes, you still have time to jump inside the virtual slap session where you can virtually slap whoever or whatever you like, huh?
1: Yeah.
0: Is that what you're trying to do right now?
1: Yeah.
0: Let's do it then. All you got to do is give us a call. 336-974-0102.
1: Just real quick before we get out of here, I got to slap Roxy again. Y'all, last week, my trainer, my homie, my partner, Coach Lynch Hunt came up here. You know, he had his warrior run over the weekend.
0: Why does all my business got to be spread?
1: And listen, y'all. Roxy got hype in here when he was in here. He's like, you know what? Hey, she got hype as hell, y'all. She got hype as hell. She in here hype. Lynch in here hype. You know, because he a motivator. You know, he bring energy into the room. So you get hype. You get hype when he come in the room. You don't know what you got hype for. You got hype. So she done got hype, done told that brother, yeah, on Wednesday, we gonna work out at 11. We gonna see you there, me and Drake. I'm on live, telling my live folk. Told some of them to meet me there. A couple of them was like, yeah, we gonna come. Yeah, we gonna come. Y'all, last night, Roxy done went out and had a good old birthday time with a friend.
0: Okay, can I speak for myself, please?
1: Speak for yourself, what you gotta say?
0: Okay. If I had been looking at the calendar instead of just being hype and running my mouth, I would have seen, Tuesday is Val's birthday. That's not a good day for me to be making plans on Wednesday.
1: The brother got good energy. You got hype.
0: You know what I'm saying? I should have looked at the calendar.
1: Yeah.
0: That's my bad on that.
1: Yeah.
0: That's my bad on that.
1: You still getting slapped. You know, ain't nothing wrong with it. Plenty of people have apologized and still got their virtual slap. You still getting it. So,
0: I need to reschedule. I really do want to go.
1: Okay, we're going
0: to
1: reschedule. We're going to do it. Oh, man. I'm sitting on FaceTime with him right now. My man just sitting there shaking his head like, oh, my God.
0: Lynch shook his head. No.
1: No, he didn't shake his head. No, he just shaking his head. He's just shaking his head
0: like
1: at you right now.
0: Like disappointment.
1: Shaking my head. Yeah, disappointment. Shaking my head.
0: I'm sorry, Lynch.
1: It is. Hold on.
0: I'm sorry.
1: Hold on. Listen to him right there, y'all. That's him on live, y'all. It's been a long time since my man been stood up, y'all. At the grown age. My man 50, he say, man, I'm grown age of 50. I now got stood up.
0: Okay, I would like to say, I don't think this qualifies as a stand up. Okay, this is more of a cancellation. Okay, now stand up is I just didn't come.
1: Oh, man.
0: Now, I would like to say that. Now,
1: it's still kind of like a stand up.
0: I mean, cool. Look, you're not helping the situation.
1: It's all good. All right. So
0: I got to get back on the books, man. I'm for real.
1: Don't worry.
0: I got to get back on the books.
1: We got you.
0: I don't like how you're saying it.
1: No. No, that's the same way he'll do it too. He'll be like, oh, yeah, I got you. He'll get you with it. Yeah. Because now, that's how he'll be like, well, okay, well, I see, I got you.
0: Ah, the fun took over. I let the fun take over last night, y'all. Now I'm down bad today. All right, there's my slap. Whatever.
1: Oh, man. Gosh.
0: Who you want to virtually slap today? Hope it ain't me. I done got enough slaps today. Now.
1: Oh, you have, yeah.
0: I done got enough.
1: I mean, hey, it's like that when you go up on a Tuesday.
0: Who you want to virtually slap, boo? What's up?
2: Oh. This is a prepaid call from Corey Jones, an incarcerated individual at Guilford County Jail, Greensboro, with telephone service provided by Paytel Communications. For English, press 1.
3: Para continuar en español, presione el 2.
2: To repeat, to press 1 to confirm blocking all future calls. Press 0 to return to the previous menu.
0: What? I wasn't
2: trying
0: to block.
2: To accept this call, press 3 now to block all future calls. This call will be recorded and is subject to monitoring at any time. You may begin speaking now.
1: Corey.
4: Good morning.
1: Hey, good morning.
0: Good morning. How you doing?
4: I'm doing well. I just wanted to call in and get a virtual slap in this morning.
0: Okay.
4: I want to slap my ex-lawyer, Thomas.
1: What'd he do?
0: What happened?
4: Mr. is on my case for the past 11 months. And now all of a sudden, after he hasn't done any work on my case, he wants to retire. So I've been in here 11 months, haven't had any bond motions, haven't been to court once, None of that.
0: What?
4: And when I reached out to him last week, he informed me he's retiring from being a lawyer completely. And now I can't even hire another lawyer until he removes himself from my case.
1: Wow.
0: Oh, my gosh.
4: So I just wanted to call and get a virtual slap for him.
1: Dang. We're going to slap him.
4: Appreciate that.
1: Because that's Jack.
4: Y'all every morning, man. I love y'all.
1: Hey, man, I love you back, and we hope it works out. Hope you get another lawyer, man, and you get in court soon so you can figure out something.
4: Of course. Thank you. I appreciate it.
1: No doubt.
2: Goodbye.

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secrets I know got you stressed. 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Yeah.

Y'all already know T-Time is all the time. Listen, it's been confirmed Lil Wayne will not be on the Cash Money No Limit tour. But Boosie gonna be there. Yep. How y'all feel about that? Let me know on IG 102 underscore jams with a Z. Good morning.

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6: What's up, man? Hey, them hotels gouging, man. They price gouging. Huh? Who's trying to lay their head down somewhere? I got you.
5: Oh. What's the setup?
6: Oh, it's a TV in my garage. You know this.
5: Yeah,
6: you know
5: it's
6: this.
5: A TV in there.
6: It's an air purifier, a good fan.
5: Mm-hmm.
6: And I'm gonna lay some carpet down. I can go to the carpet store, get some cheap carpet, get that carpet, you know, and just cut a big piece, cut a 10 by 10 and lay it down.
5: Uh-huh.
6: Have two blow up mattresses out there.
5: Mm-hmm.
6: And let them know, like, look, you can come in the door right there. You got a bathroom and all that. You can't go. Don't go to
5: it's
6: the
5: a half bath right there, though.
6: It's a half right there. Yeah.
5: Ain't no shower right there.
6: Yeah. Ain't no shower right there. It's a half bath right there.
5: Can they use the bathroom?
6: They will have access to the shower upstairs.
5: Okay.
6: $250 a night.
5: $250.
6: What else you got?

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That's when I knew that your heart was scarring. Friends to lovers need a part to star in. Like, wait, babe, let me

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1: 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It's your boy Fat G's rocking out with you on this hump day, halfway through the work week. And we're going to kick it off with some of this Drizzy Drake, huh? Iceman, Too Hard for the Red Joe. 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
1: We're going to one-up them, folks. 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Happy hump day.

Ye continues to make hip-hop history and leave his legacy as his new box office numbers reveal that his SoFi Stadium concerts gross a record-breaking $16.3 million each night. Come on now. Kanye, his mama called him Kanye. I'ma call him Kanye. Thought that boy was worried about a damn Adidas. $16.3 million.

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Mr. Hem.

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Big Master P vibe, no limit. 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
2: 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What are two jams?
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0: 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More music on the way on this hump day. 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
2: Tuesday morning on Drink on the Rocks morning show, Big Drake was trying to sell his air cheap and me for anybody that needs somewhere to stay during G-Ho.
3: What's up, man? Hey, them hotels gouging, man. They price gouging. Huh? 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
2: What's the setup?
3: Oh, it's a TV in my garage. You know this.
2: Yeah,
3: you know
2: it's
3: this.
2: A TV in there.
3: It's an air purifier, a good fan, and I'm like, I'm going to lay some carpet down. I can go to the carpet store, get that carpet, and just cut a big piece, cut a 10 by 10 and lay it down. Have two blow up mattresses out there and let them know, like, look, you can come in the door right there. You got a bathroom and all that. You can't go. Don't go to
2: the half bath right there, though.
3: It's a half right there. Yeah.
2: Ain't no shower right there.
3: Ain't no shower right there. It's a half bath right there.
2: Can they use the bathroom?
3: They will have access to the shower upstairs.
2: Okay.
3: $250 a night.
2: $250.
3: What else you got?

All right, y'all. Now, we might got to slow down as American. I know I'm big on gambling. I like to gamble, and I always be promoting and giving y'all EG's, SPN, and all that. But as Americans, we got to tighten that up, all right? 2025, sports gambling made more money than movies, music, books,

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0: 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What Are Two Jams, new music.
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And Baka got a weird case, why is he around? Certified lover boys, certified pedophiles. 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
2: Whoa, whoa, whoa, whoa, whoa.
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Big Master P vibe, no limit. 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
0: Mr. Hem is here.
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0: If y'all would have seen me in here hit my little nice and slow dance, y'all would have been tripping. 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We halfway through the damn work week. 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DJ Special K in the mix doing what he does on them ones and twos.
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0: Your boy Fat G is feeling great. 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And it's early, because I said I was going to get off work and go walk around the station a couple times. But your boy already at 10,500. What's up? That's what I'm doing all August. I am encouraging everybody. Everybody. I'm talking about female, male, black, white, whatever you is. Let's get out and move around a little bit, because I feel like the food's so bad for us. We got to find another way to stay healthy. We got to be around, and we got to stay in some kind of shape. A lot of people could just eat. And the way they eat, their diet is so good that they stay and remain healthy. But a lot of the things that they were eating to remain healthy on their diet are dangerous right now. So that's the only way I can combat it is physical fitness. Let's be physical. Let's move around a little bit, okay? On another note, today is... my bad. This is... You know, I've been contradicting myself all day. Because on another note, today is National Chicken Wing Day. As I tell y'all to move around and be healthy, I'm also telling you to go get you a 10-piece from somewhere, which is not fair, and I apologize for that. But life ain't fair, and it be like that. You got to make decisions, okay? Damn it, I done put it hard. I done made it hard on you. You got to make decisions. It's a lot of different deals going on. I know Wingstop's got a deal. Buffalo's got a deal for you. Whataburger's got a deal for you. Hooters got a deal for you. TGI Friday's got a deal for you. If you want some wings tonight. So there's plenty of wings out there for you to get a hold of. Do you need them? No, but one night ain't gonna kill you. I ain't gonna trip if you get busy one night. Pizza Hut got something for you. Zaxby's got something for you. I said Hooters. If you in the Charlotte area, David Buster's got something for you. Do we got a David Buster's in Winston now? Oh no. But if you wanna play the wing game, have your way. No judgment but your boy Fat G's. On another note, WNBA came back yesterday. Two good games on the night. And they both on TV. That's why I'm excited. My bad, I got the hiccups, y'all. Two good games on TV and I'm excited. You got Atlanta taking on Dallas. Earlier, Dallas was -1.5. I'm not sure what happened for Atlanta to be -2.5 now. But I think I still like Dallas. I'm not quite sure. But then you got the Golden State Valkyrie taking on the Phoenix Mercury. And the Mercury at the crib. So I'm going to go both crib games. Give me Dallas and Phoenix. 5 o'clock traffic jam. That's how I'm feeling.

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0: around somewhere. I got you.
1: Oh,
2: what's the setup?
1: Oh, it's a TV in my garage. You know this.
2: Yeah,
1: you know
2: it's
1: this.
2: A TV in
1: it's
2: there.
1: It's an air purifier, a good fan, and I'm like, I'm gonna lay some carpet down. I can go to the carpet store, get some cheap carpet, get that carpet, you know, and just get cut a big piece, cut a 10 by 10, and lay it down.
2: Uh-huh.
1: Have two blow-up mattresses out there, and let them know, like, look, you can come in the door right there. You got a bathroom and all that. You can't go. Don't go to
2: it's
1: the
2: It's a
1: fridge.
2: Half bath right there, though.
1: It's a half right there. Yeah.
2: Ain't no shower right there, though.
1: Yeah. Ain't no shower right there. It's a half bath right there.
2: Can they use the bathroom?
1: They will have access to the shower upstairs.
2: Okay.
1: $250 a night.
2: $250.
1: What else you got? What else you

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